Bruno Mars on Coast 103.5. And by the way, if you're following his Romantic World Tour, there's a song called Risk It All on his new album. 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This is for Billboard. 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So another record for Bruno Mars. And September 30th, his first show at SoFi. 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

0: It's a little after 7 o'clock. Good evening, Southern California. You found Delilah's Love Songs on the Coast, right here on Coast 103.5. On your Friday, the weekend is here. 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Let's head to the phone lines and talk to our first caller on hold. Hi there, you've called Delilah on Coast 103.5. Thanks for joining us tonight. Who's this?
1: This is Shelley, Delilah. How are you?
2: Shelley, I'm wonderful. How are you?
1: I'm good. I called because I want to tell you about my love song. 24 hours ago, or a few 24 hours ago, actually it's been a few, I was drowning in alcoholism and drug addiction, and I met a man, and the first thing he said to me was, I'm going to spend the rest of my life with you. And I just want him to know how much I love him. Delilah, that was 22 years ago.
2: And what's his name?
1: His name's Larry.
2: That's a lot of 24 hours strung together, Shell.
1: Yeah, but it's all one day at a time.
2: Good for you. And you know what? This battle that you may be facing, you'll do it the same way. You'll do it one day at a time.
1: Yeah.
2: That's how you got to do it.
1: Yeah, it's just, you know, you're running so fast and you think everything's fine and all of a sudden this brick wall just slams into you and you stop and you have to take a minute and you have to look. And I am a believer and I thank God every morning when I get up for another day and I look around and I look at the people in my life and I look at him and think, you know, I almost gave it all away and I get one more day.

0: Hi, Shannon. This is Delilah. What can I do for you?
1: Hi. I was wondering if you could pick out a song to play for somebody very special to me. She's like my second mom.
0: What's her name?
1: Kelly.
0: So Kelly is there to mentor you and love you and give mom a little bit of help?
1: Exactly. I don't know how much I can express everything she's done for me.
0: Isn't that wonderful?
1: Yeah, there's not enough people out there who do stuff for others.
0: It's so nice when your mom has help, somebody that can come alongside her and love you and mentor you and fill in the gaps.
1: I was thinking more and more recently that my mom was more like a friend to me, and she was so busy with her life and just basically trying to be more of a friend to me than a mother. And I got in some trouble when I was younger, and Kelly just kind of stepped in and was that mother figure to me. I mean, I was heading down a bad path, and she just picked up all the slack for me. And I mean, if every adult figure, or if every parent with kids, or who is a good parent, if that just took the time just to just pick one kid and just help them the same way she helped me, the world would be a better place. There'd be less people in jail and everything.
0: That's so true. I try to encourage my listeners every day, you know.
1: Challenge them just to pick one person.
0: Pick one young person.
1: Exactly.
0: And just mentor them, love them, take them to the library, help them with their homework, give them a hug.
1: It's really simple, and it doesn't take a lot.
0: Shannon, I'll play a song for Kelly if you promise me that you will pay it forward and help out a person who's younger than you, okay?
1: Okay.
0: All right. God bless
1: you.
0: Thank you.

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1: Kenny, what can I do for you on the Delilah Show?
2: I have met this wonderful person who means the world to me. When I do get to see her, it's like I freeze up. I don't know how to tell her in words how she really makes me feel.
1: What's her name?
2: Sharon.
1: So are you dating Sharon? Are you in a dating relationship or you're just friends?
2: No, it hasn't gone to a dating relationship yet.
1: You haven't even gotten to that stage to say, by the by, I think you're really nice. Can I take you out sometimes? Forever.
2: Well, I know we've gone out a couple times, as friends, dancing. And, like I said, she is...
1: Kenny, how old are you?
2: I'm 30 years old.
1: Are you getting any younger?
2: No, ma'am, I'm not.
1: Is she?
2: No, ma'am.
1: Does she make your heart go pitter-pat?
2: Yes.
1: Do you look in her eyes and just get lost?
2: Yes, I do.
1: Do you dream about her at night and wish that you could wake up next to her smiling face?
2: Yes.
1: Okay, so we don't need to waste any more time here, Kenny. We need to get down to business.
2: Yes, ma'am.
1: So how about I find the words that you're having a hard time spitting out?
2: Please do.
1: I will play a song. What's her name again? Sharon?
2: Sharon.
1: I'll play a song for Sharon. Can you at least call her and just say, by the way, Sharon, buddy, friend, you should turn the Delilah Show on and call me back shortly if you hear anything?
2: Yes.
1: Okay, because I will find the words in a song to let Sharon know that, you got a bad.
2: Yes, ma'am, I do.
1: And then if she calls you back and says, let's go out tonight, she feels the same way. If you don't hear from her for a few weeks, probably not a good sign.
2: Okay. I do hope that, that things can work out and that me and her can be a couple. I love her to death.

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3: Hi, good evening. Welcome to the Delilah Show. Who is this?
4: My name is Melissa.
3: Melissa, what can I do for you?
4: I was wondering if you can play a song for my best guy friend. I've known him for about a year now. He's been like my angel.
3: Your best guy friend?
4: Yeah.
3: Just best guy buddy friend or best guy sweetheart friend?
4: Well, he's not my boyfriend. He's just like a big brother. I moved down here by myself, and I met him in school when I went to college, and he's just been supportive of every decision I've ever made.
3: But the grin I hear in your voice, Melissa, is more than he's a big brother grin.
4: No, he really is. I have, like, I'm, like, emotionally attached to him because I've never had anybody in my life before. So it's difficult for me to love him, but I do, in a sense. Everybody that I've ever loved has left me, so I've been pretty close-hearted, but he makes me feel real comfortable and everything.
3: So if this best guy friend just sort of put his arm around you during the movie and held your hand and squeezed you tight, you would just say, no, we're just buddies?
4: Yeah, I've done that. I can't get close to anybody. That's my one problem.
3: How old are you?
4: I'm 20 and he's 25.
3: Well, if he loves you this much as a friend, I'd say work on that problem, honey. Let me play a song for you.
4: Thank you.
3: Bye-bye.

0: 929-KOST. That's the number to call tonight, Southland, right here on Coast 103.5. Hi, good evening. Who's this?
1: This is Sean.
0: Who has made an impact on your life?
1: My girlfriend, Beth. She's probably the best thing that's ever happened to me, and I want everybody to know this.
2: The Beth thing or the best thing?
1: The best thing.
2: Beth, well, is the best.
1: Yes. we were together on and off for quite a while, and then some struggles in her life and as well as mine, including some addictions and such, kind of took us away from each other. And now she's totally turned her life around. She's got a 4.0 in school. We're looking to attending different churches and such, and I mean, she is just totally amazing me every day. I'm just so in love with her.
3: Now

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1: How are you tonight?
0: I'm good. Who's on your heart? Who are you thinking of?
1: Well, this is kind of a strange situation. Usually your show's about reconciliation and people getting back together and reuniting and whatever. Mine's more one about divorce. And the situation is, was a horrible husband. Me and my wife, Diane, were married for 13 years. And she finally said, this is enough. Like I said, I realized I was a horrible person. And she tried counseling, I didn't. And now, and I just want to let her know that I will be supportive. I still love her, and I would still like to reconcile, but I don't think it's possible.
0: You're dying inside because the love of your life finally got fed up, and you realized a day late and a dollar short what a jerk you've been.
1: Yes, that's right.
0: Well, I am sorry that it took this for you to open your eyes, but I hope that somehow God gives you to another chance, Peter. Good luck.
1: Thank you, Delilah.

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4: 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Thank you for your patience. Who's on the phone line with me?
5: Delilah, this is Stan the Uberman. I have been trying to get a hold of you for about 3 months, and your phone was always busy.
4: Well, tonight was the night that God said, Stan the Uberman, you're going to talk to Delilah.
5: That's right. And Stan is too grateful to be hateful.
4: Ooh, I like that. I like that.
5: I would like you to help me spread that across the country, because when I pick people up and they say, how are you doing? I said, I am too grateful to be hateful. And they either say, well, I never heard that before, or I really like that. I said, well, I'm trying to spread that across the country. Take it with you and help me out.
4: Amen.
5: I got an Uber jingle I would like to tell you. My name is Stan. I'm an Uber Lyft man. I'll come and pick you up as quick as I can. So don't you worry and don't you fret. If you don't see the caravan, I'm not there yet.
4: Well, thank you for taking me with you. Thank you for being too grateful to be hateful.
5: Oh, you're welcome. You have a great night.
4: Bye-bye.

0: Good evening, Southern California. You found Delilah right here on Coast 103.5. You know, I talk a lot on this show about developing an attitude of gratitude. And I do that because it works. It works to change your life. When you can develop an attitude of gratitude and focus on things that you're grateful for, instead of wishing for something else. So many people put off being happy. They think that once they're done with college, they'll be happy. They'll be successful. Once they've got the right job, they'll be happy. They'll be making enough money to be happy. Well, once they get a better job, or once they get a husband or a wife or a boyfriend or a girlfriend, or once they get pregnant, or once they adopt a child, or once the child is older and out of school and blah, blah, blah, blah, blah. You can be happy. You can have joy. Even in the midst of trials and tribulations, if you develop an attitude of gratitude, if you can find things to be grateful for right where you are at this very moment, what are you grateful for? Make a list. I'm grateful for you. Thank you for being here. You're listening to Delilah.
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1: Tahita?
2: Yes.
1: Pretty name. What can I do for you?
2: Hi, Delilah. I have been trying to talk to you for years. It's wonderful to talk to you. I appreciate your show.
1: Well, welcome. What can I do for you tonight?
2: Well, I just want to send a shout out. About 27 years ago, I lost my first love, and his name was Ken, and I haven't seen him in 27 years.
1: When you said lost, I thought this was going to be a sad, you know, he passed story.
2: It's not sad.
1: This is a who gave who the boot story.
2: Yeah, kind of like that.
1: Did you give him the boot?
2: I gave him the boot.
1: So you didn't really lose him. You kicked him to the curb.
2: But I kicked him to the curb for a good reason, I thought at the time anyway.
1: Yeah, because you were young, and now that you're a little older and you've reevaluated things, maybe the fact that he came home with a bad haircut doesn't constitute...
2: Yeah, well, we were high school sweethearts at the time. And I left him because I joined a religious group. You know, so that was the biggest reason why I walked away.
1: Okay, well, if you were being true to your convictions and true to yourself, that was a good reason.
2: Yeah. So, but
1: And now, have you softened your views?
2: Well, I've softened my views, but I still miss him, you know. And I did talk to him a year ago, and we were to meet up, and it never happened. And I just, you know, I still miss him. I've always missed him. I've dreamed about him every night for the last 27 years almost. You know, I always dream about him.
1: And is there a song that makes you dream about him more? Do you want me to find one?
2: Oh, you find me one.
1: All right. Bye-bye.
2: All right. Have a great night.

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1: It's Friday night, girls' night with Delilah.
2: Hi, you've called Delilah. Who's this?
3: This is Marie.
2: Hi, Marie. What can I do for you?
3: I just need to have a song dedicated to my daughter.
2: Okay. What's your daughter's name?
3: Casey.
2: How old is Casey?
3: She's 26.
2: And what do you want to tell her, Mama?
3: Just that I love her and wish her the best. She's fixing to get married 2 days before my wedding anniversary. And I just wish her the best of luck. And I love her.
2: And are we happy with her choice?
3: Yes.
2: A good guy? He's good to her?
3: Yes, he is. He's really good to her.
2: Is there a song that you want played specifically for them, or shall I find one?
3: No, just find a good song for them. They're just starting off, and I just wish them the best of luck. I love them with all my heart.

0: 1-800-929-KOST. That's the number to call tonight, Southland, right here on Coast 103.5. Hi, Bert. Welcome to the Delilah Show. What can I do for you?
1: I'd like to make a dedication.
0: To?
1: Shay.
0: Okay. What do you want to tell Shay via the radio?
1: Well, I want her to know that I love her and miss her and can't wait to see her tomorrow because we're having dinner.
0: You're taking her out for dinner? You're fixing dinner?
1: Fixing dinner.
0: You're fixing dinner. Good for you. What are
1: you
0: going
1: to... I know how to cook.
0: What's on the menu?
1: Lasagna. Let's see. We're going to have cake for dessert and garlic bread, of course. Got to be with lasagna.
0: Good for you. Good for you. I'm approving of the menu.

Welcome aboard, Sam. You found Delilah. This is Love Songs on the Coast. And now it is time for our second Delilah Dilemma feature of the evening, our late night dilemma. Tonight's Delilah's Dilemma reads like this. I hope you will use my story. I think it's a doozy. I'm a happily married man. Recently, because of social networking, I reconnected with a woman I had worked with years ago at a youth camp. Way back then, I had very strong feelings for her, but I never told her of them. When we reconnected, we found out we were in the same profession, and she has been helping me in my business long distance. We live in different states now, and she invited me to attend the same conference she was attending.

0: which I did this past weekend. She is also happily married and has two beautiful children. When we first reconnected online, the old feelings I thought I had dealt with years ago came rushing back stronger than ever before. Now I keep thinking, what if? What if we had gotten together all those years ago? Nothing inappropriate happened at the conference this weekend because her dad was there too. It was killing me for so long, I told him of my feelings for her with the understanding that he would not tell her. I'm a man of faith. I would never dream of being unfaithful, but this is killing me. I've prayed about it, and it's not getting any easier to deal with, and I'm dying inside. What do I do? I'm burdened, and I'm regretful. Delilah, I will be open to whatever you have to say. I will be back with my Delilah Dilemma response coming up next. You're listening to Delilah.
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13: Delilah. Tonight's Delilah's Dilemma comes from a man who says he's happily married, who has reconnected with a girl he had a crush on years ago. She is also happily married and has two beautiful children. And now you're doing the would have been, could have been, should have been. If I would have been more bold back then and I could have told her how I felt, well, then we should have been together. But would have been, could have been, should have been's don't count. What is real is real. And here today, you are committed to somebody that you made a lifelong promise to. She is committed to somebody she made a lifelong promise to. So what do you do about the feelings? You don't do anything. Because here's a little secret that I found out years ago. Well, not that many years ago. But feelings are not facts. Feelings are a chemical response to a thought process. You cannot control them. They just are. But neither can you give in to them when those feelings will hurt so many other people. There may come a time when you are no longer committed to your family. There may come a time when she is no longer committed to her family. You don't know. You don't know what the future holds. But the today holds a promise that you made. And when you made that promise, you said for better or for worse. What you didn't think about or anticipate at the time is that feelings would come into your heart and into your mind that make it very, very hard to hold true to that commitment. And I'm not going to reprimand you for your feelings because God knows I've been in your shoes and I know what that's like, and I did not make the choice that my faith said I should have. But the feelings that you're feeling, as real as they are and as intense as they are and as much as they're tearing you apart, those feelings cannot dictate your choice, or you will tear apart the hearts of the people you love.

0: Good evening, Southern California. 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Hi, good evening. Welcome to the Delilah Show. Who is this?
1: Hi, this is Allegra.
0: What can I do for you?
1: I just wanted to tell you a story about my fiancé.
0: Okay, Allegra, what's his name?
1: His name is Kenneth, and we met when I was in Peace Corps in Gabon in Africa. And
0: you were in Peace Corps and you were where?
1: In Gabon in Africa.
0: Uh-huh.
1: Mm-hmm.
0: And he lived there, or he was also in the Peace Corps?
1: No, he lived there. He was from that country. And we met because I was living with his family, and I was trying to learn French because that's the language they speak there.
0: So this was your host family?
1: Correct. It was my host family.
0: Uh-huh. And you're falling in love with their son?
1: Their nephew, actually.
0: Uh-huh.
1: So,
0: I'm picking up what you're throwing down.
1: Yep, so we met that way, and he was very patient while I was trying to learn French, and he was so wonderful, and we fell in love, and now I'm trying to get him over here, slowly but surely. Hopefully it'll happen.
0: It will.
1: Mm-hmm.
0: When it's meant to happen. I'll play a special song to keep you close in your heart.
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2: Hi, Rachel. What can I do for you tonight?
3: I've been with my boyfriend, Jerry, since May 6th. And he's the best guy I've ever been with. He does everything for me. I just recently got released from the hospital 3 weeks ago. I had a really bad stroke. And he has just been the most amazing person ever. I was wanting to see if you can play a song for him, please.
2: How old are you?
3: 44.
2: And Jerry's been good to you through all this?
3: Yes, ma'am. He's taken on the responsibility of helping take care of all 9 of my animals the entire time I was in the hospital. And I also have one dog that's a service dog. And the last 2 days I was in the hospital, he surprised me and brought her up there to me because he knew I missed my babies.
2: So where did you meet this wonderful man that's willing to take on so much and love you in sickness and in health?
3: Well, we actually met each other on the city bus here, and I didn't know it, but the bus driver at the time was his sister.
2: Was she playing matchmaker?
3: Yes, ma'am.
2: And have you two become good friends, you and the sis?
3: Oh, yeah. I just went and recently stayed a couple nights with her at her house.
2: And what song, is there a song on your heart for Jerry, or you want me to try to pick one?
3: I will let you pick one, please.
2: Okay. I hope you're feeling better soon. I hope you're back on your feet in no time, and I hope they can do something so this is a thing of your past.
3: Yes, ma'am.
2: Good luck, honey. God bless you.

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0: 1-800-929-KOST. That's the number to call tonight, Southland, right here on Coast 103.5. Hi, is this Danielle?
1: Yes, it is. I wanted to talk to you about my husband, Tony. He's great, and I'm great to have him. He puts me first in everything, and he's very special to me. And I just want to ask you, could you just play a song and let him know how much I love him?
0: And what's the baby I hear in the background?
1: Oh, that's our son, little Tony. He's 1 year old. Actually, we have four children.
0: How old are you, Danielle?
1: I'm 23 and he's 24.
0: And you have four kids already?
1: Yeah.
0: You guys are kids yourself.
1: Yeah, that's what a lot of people have said. And when we got married, they said that our marriage wasn't going to last.
0: How do you support four children when you're both so young?
1: I'm not sure. He works like crazy, and it just kind of works out, you know?
0: Wow. So how long have you been married?
1: Oh, it'll be 5 years this year.
0: And even with all the stress of four small kids, I know there's got to be financial strain, and your husband working all the time, you guys are still head over heels in love.
1: Yeah, we are.
0: Don't lose that, okay?
1: We won't.
0: Don't let the stress of life steal that joy.
1: We won't.

0: have everything right now. If you go to the grocery store, you can feel beat up. And when you try to figure out how to get the kids registered back in school and all that stuff, it can be so overwhelming. And then you turn on the radio, and here I am saying smoothing off the rough edges. I can't fix any of those things for you, and I don't have answers or solutions for inflation or any of the things that we are going through right now. But what I can do is I can remind you of all the good things in your life. I can remind you that there are people who love you unconditionally, and there are beautiful things all around us that we can enjoy that are free. You can go to a park, a public park, a state park. You can go places and enjoy amazing, breathtaking beauty for free. You can go camping for next to nothing. You can go camping in your backyard if you've got a little patch of grass and a tent. The kids will be happy with that. And so I want to help you stay focused on those things and not the overwhelming things that will steal your joy. You're listening to Delilah.
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Hello, LA. This is Delilah's Love Songs at Night, right here on Coast 103.5. Smoothing off the rough edges of your night. When I say that all the time, what do I mean? I mean life can beat you up, especially with the price.

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14: It's Friday night, girls' night with Delilah.
15: It's Friday, Friday night, girls' night, and we got a special party going on tonight. I got this letter that says, "Dear Delilah, Virginia, Vinny is my very best friend on earth, and tonight is her wedding shower, and all of us girls are getting together to celebrate her upcoming nuptials. We do everything together, and the lucky thing is, she's my next-door neighbor. We help each other all the time, and I'm so, so blessed to have her in my life. She was born with a hole in her heart and has had many surgeries that started at her 24th hour of life. The last was at 17. She's a fighter. She was told she would only live to 21. Now, she's in her 40s. She has the kindest heart, and she's always doing things to help other people out. Her hubby is the same. Please play a song for us girls tonight as we celebrate her wedding shower. There's Eva, Julie, Carrie, Eleanor, Kathleen, Kimmy, and a few other special ladies celebrating tonight. Thank you, thank you, thank you for being a part of this show.

It's Coast 103.5. Welcome home, Southern California. Thank you for joining me tonight. You found Delilah. Thank you for being here with me tonight. I hope you have a fabulous weekend, and do me a favor, take some time out of your weekend schedule to slow down and love someone. Good night. You're listening to Delilah.

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0: 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We've been receiving so many wonderful phone calls for Jessica, who wrote us a letter to Ellen. She feels guilty that she lied to her mother-in-law to get out of the house to just have some time alone from her three kids, who are home for the summer, of course. They are 7, 9, and 11. And she felt guilty. She got away, but she didn't enjoy it because she felt so guilty. Number one, that she lied so that she could get a break from the kids. And number two, that she lied to her mother-in-law. So I don't know what she's going to do, but you've been giving us great advice about that. Let's go to Michael. Michael's in the IE. Good morning.
1: Good morning. I'll tell you what, when it comes to that lady, she has set the bar for all moms. She did what we call a reset day. I'm proud of her. She did the right thing. And what makes her such a good mom is that she's so worried that she hasn't done enough. Clearly she has. Good for her.
0: Michael, that's so well put.
2: That was perfect. She needed to hear that. Thank you.
1: Well, you know what? Thanks for bringing light to people like that, because you guys are setting the bar yourselves. Keep it up.
0: Oh, thanks, Michael. Let's get to Lake Forest. Deborah. So, Deborah, what are you saying?
3: Well, see, I think she has a different idea than I have that says we have to entertain our kids all the time. They don't need to be entertained all the time. And sometimes when they get bored, it's a good thing because it forces them to be creative. So she should establish a quiet time every day, like an hour, or they just have to pick something quiet, and then mom can have quiet too. Another thing she could do is, oh, by the way, I'm a mom of five, so I have experience.
0: Okay.
3: She could switch like 2 hours with a neighbor. You take the kids for 2 hours, I'll take your kids for 2 hours. You know, there's things she can do. You don't have to, but the big thing is you don't have to entertain your kids all the time. They don't need that.
0: Yeah, that's great. Great advice. Thank you so much. You would know. Yeah. Way to go, Supermom.
3: Okay, you're welcome. Thank you.
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0: For being here, Coast 103.5. The definition of guilty is responsible for doing something wrong, having committed a crime, or feeling a bad emotion because you made a mistake. And that's Jessica's feeling bad because she feels like she made a mistake. She lied to get away from her kids. She wanted an hour of peace and quiet.
1: Mm-hmm.
0: She called her mother-in-law and said, I need you here. I have a doctor's appointment. She didn't have a doctor's appointment. She just went to get coffee and sat in the parking lot and cried because she felt guilty.
1: Mom guilt, we're learning, is a very real thing. And it's different than dad guilt.
0: Yeah. But let's go to Jeff of Northridge. Jeff, you heard the letter. What do you say?
2: I think that now that she has made this little lie with her mother-in-law, she should confess and maybe ask her mother-in-law if she could take an hour every here and again.
0: Yeah, yeah, yeah.
2: That maybe mother-in-law would say, yeah, sure, do that. I think it's totally reasonable.
1: Yeah.
0: Okay, that's good. Do you have kids?
2: Take an hour. I have kids.
0: And did you ever feel guilt as a dad, just wanting to get away from them?
2: Not real guilt. I will say mildly so, and in being taken and wanting, not wanting, can't being with them, supporting my wife.
0: Yeah.
1: Yeah.
2: Not so much guilt.
0: Okay. Yeah. A lot of men are calling about Jessica's letter.
1: Yeah.
0: I'm surprised by all the men calling. It's pretty cool.
2: Well, I want to give mom an out there. I mean, that's tough. She's in a tough place.
0: Yeah.
2: I understand. It's exhausting.
0: Yeah. Oh, Jeff, well, thank you.
2: You bet. I appreciate your show. Thank you.
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0: Thanks for doing Saturday with us nationwide on the Ellen K Weekend Show. And thank you for always checking in with whatever's happening. Rachel reached out. She's basically offended by the number of parties her sister-in-law Haley is having for her baby-to-be. First, the gender reveal. Have you been to one of those, Ry?
1: Never.
0: Okay, yeah, it's the pink or the blue. Mm-hmm. Sometimes you do, I don't know, smoke or you do cake or things like that, balloons. So that was a gift. Then it was the sprinkle.
1: Okay.
0: That was for close friends and family. Usually you sprinkle your second baby. This is her first, but you got to bring it.
1: Okay.
0: Then the big baby shower.
1: Right.
0: And then the meet the baby party. Another gift. That's four in.
1: All right.
0: Rachel wants to be supportive and fun, but she's feeling like it's out of control. It's 8664-LNK. Is it? Where do we draw the line? Coming to your calls next. So

5. We're the LNK Weekend Show, and we're so proud to be coming to you from Southern California. Disney fans are watching Anaheim this weekend because D23, the ultimate Disney fan event, is underway. So tonight the spotlight is on the Disney Experiences Showcase, where you're going to see what is planned for the future. Ooh. Tomorrow, the Jonas Brothers, Anne Hathaway, Dwayne Johnson, Lin-Manuel Miranda become Disney legends. And guess who's hosting? Our buddy Ryan Seacrest. That's pretty cool.

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1: I love you guys. 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
0: Here for you, even on the weekend.
1: You, Ryan, the whole gang. 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

on the Ellen Kay Weekend Show is Song Story, the story behind the song. And today's song is a story of a woman watching her man get stolen by another woman. All right. It took about 30 minutes to write this song. She did it at a retreat, a songwriting retreat, with a super famous songwriter, singer. And

0: This is Coast 103.5. Welcome to Song Story, the story behind the song. All right, Ryan, I want to know if you can guess this song.
1: Okay.
0: It's the story of a woman watching her man get swept away by a Texas girl and realizing she never stood a chance against the gravitational pull of the Lone Star State.
1: Mm-hmm.
0: We're on in Texas right now.
1: Yep.
0: What up, Texas? The song was written during a song retreat and only took 30 minutes to write. And in the video, our singer cast two of her sisters as bar extras. Now, the song has made history as the longest-running, non-holiday number one song by a solo female artist on the Billboard Hot 100. 17 consecutive weeks at the top 100.
1: Mm-hmm.
0: She surpassed Mariah Carey with We Belong Together, also Whitney Houston, I Will Always Love You. She is sensational. Ella Langley, she's in Texas.

0: 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And Ryan, I had no idea. Today is National Honeybee Awareness Day.
1: I want, at some point in my life, an apiary in my backyard.
0: Is that what it's called?
1: Yeah.
0: David Beckham has one.
1: Oh, yeah.
0: About one third of the food we eat globally depends on animal pollinators like bees. That includes angiosperms like berries, almonds, melons, chocolate, thanks to cacao pollination. So raise your fork to the Apis mellifera. Now that school is back in session, that is your scientific name for the honeybee and its tiny pollinator colleagues, the weekend workers of the natural world. They never clock out, Ryan, and we're grateful.
1: I love this.

0: Ellen Kay.
1: I'm Ryan Mano.
0: And whatever you're doing, wherever you're at, always super glad to be a part of your path. Thank you for the calls for Rachel about this baby burnout. Her sister-in-law's expecting and cannot quit with the parties. It's four parties. It's the gender reveal, the sprinkle, the shower, then meet the baby. Gifts suggested for each one. Mm-hmm. Rachel's run ragged and wants to know if it's way too much. So we want to know what you think. Have we crossed a baby boundary? 866-4-ELLEN-K.

0: being here, Coast 103.5. We're the LNK Weekend Show. Maybe you are back to school. Hope you had a great re-entry. Maybe you're on your way to be doing it. But if you're packing school lunches this weekend, there's a lunchbox classic, and that's apples. The apple is part of the rose family. So that means your kid's snack is technically related to roses. The average school backpack should weigh no more than 10% of a child's body weight, according to pediatric guidelines. Anything heavier can strain your child. And if you're buying notebooks this weekend, this is a pretty neat detail. The spiral notebook was patented in 1934, and its design was inspired by the need for pages that could lie flat and survive flapping.
1: Yeah.
0: So it's still doing its job. It has not changed in almost 100 years.

0: This is Coast 103.5. So grateful always to be your Saturday morning destination on the LNK Weekend Show. We're your Saturday show heard on iHeart stations from coast to coast. And thank you for streaming us on the free iHeart app. That's where you see the talkback button, a little microphone icon in the top right. Tap it, tell us anything. Manny did.
1: Hey, Ellen, it's Manny. Love the show. I have a problem here. I just asked my girlfriend to marry me. We've been together for 2 years. I love her. She's the love of my life. She's amazing. But I also brought up the fact about signing a prenup, and I felt like her whole vibe changed after that. I think prenup should be standard. They should be a requirement. I just think it takes away from the awkwardness of having to do this later. I don't think she's taking too well to this. Am I the bad guy here? Help me out.
0: Okay, wow. That's kind of a major surprise to drop on someone after asking them to marry you. I don't know. How would you feel? 866-4LNK. Would you sign that or would you walk away?

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1: We got to talk back from Manny. Listen to this guy.
2: Hey, Ellen. It's Manny. Love the show. I have a problem here. I just asked my girlfriend to marry me. We've been together for 2 years. I love her. She's the love of my life. She's amazing. But I also brought up the fact about signing a prenup. And I felt like her whole vibe changed after that. I think prenup should be standard. They should be a requirement. I just think it takes away from the awkwardness of having to do this later. I don't think she's taking too well to this. Am I the bad guy here? Help me out.
1: Well, we're getting a lot of help for you, Manny. Do you think Manny's the bad guy here? I do.
3: I do.
1: I do.
3: I get where he's coming from to some degree, but I think it's the execution that was very poor.
1: Yes. Yeah. The idea isn't bad. I don't think that they should be standard because I don't think a prenup's for everyone.
3: That's right.
1: So I think that if it was like some kind of law, like you're signing a marriage license and a prenup, that it was all rolled into one, that would never fly.
3: Mm-hmm.
1: But I think for some people, it's a necessity.
3: Yeah. I want to know what Manny has.
1: I do too. What's he protecting?
4: Right.
3: Seriously.
4: Yeah.
1: Yeah.
3: Huh.
1: Huh. Things that make you go, let's go to Tim. Tim. So, good morning.
5: Hey, good morning. You guys do get the best callers, I got to say.
1: Thank you.
5: I have a couple friends that were in this situation. When there is a financial irregularity, somebody in the circle of the person who has the more money is already advising against the marriage for that reason. Somebody in that circle of friends is going, don't do it. They're in it for the money. And the other thing is, half the marriages aren't working out anyway. I don't see any problem with getting the prenup as long as early on in the relationship it's discussed.
1: Exactly. And that's what Manny didn't do. Manny got the girl, the engagement, then he said, by the way.
5: No, that's wrong.
1: Yeah.
5: So I think as long as you put it up front, you're open with everybody up front. If love survives because of that, I think you're going to be fine.
1: Okay. Mm-hmm. All right, Tim. Wise words. Thank you, Tim.
5: Have a great day.
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0: 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I'm Melvin.
1: I'm Ryan Mano.
0: And I always think of you, Ryan, when I see a hot air balloon.
1: Don't love them.
0: Yeah. It was on this day in 1797 that this guy named Andre, he's French, he had a parachute jump from a hot air balloon. Mm-hmm. Crazy Andre jumped from 3,000 feet over Paris using a silk parachute that he designed himself. He didn't test it. There was no safety net. No, let's ease into it. Just a leap of faith and a whole lot of courage. Yeah. Now, he did land safely. Maybe it was safer than the basket.
2: Hang on. Hang on. Hang on. Everybody hang on. Safety is the basket.

feel about prenups? That's the question from our listener, Manny. He left a talk back on the iHeart app. Manny surprised his girl with a proposal. Yay. Then double surprised her with a prenup. She's backing down. He's doubling down. He thinks prenups should come standard with every marriage. But we want to know what you think. Do you have one? Would you sign one? Or is it a dunzo deal breaker? It's 8664-LNK. If you have thoughts, we are coming to you. So open up.

0: being here, Coast 103.5. Manny wants prenups to be a part of marriage.
1: Like standard.
0: Standard. And he got engaged, and then he tells his love of his life, they've been dating for 2 years, hey, guess what? I need you to sign this prenup. Mm-hmm. Yeah. And now she's like gone cold, and he doesn't really understand. He wants to know if he's the bad guy. And I say, you know, Manny, it's just all about the communication and the timing.
1: Ellen, you and I were talking about this off the air, and Ellen's like, I could never.
0: If someone, that's trickery. If someone did that to me,
1: yeah,
0: I would be like, who are you? Mm-hmm. We couldn't talk about this before.
1: Right.
0: We've been dating for 2 years and you never once said, hey, you know, I think that prenups are a necessity.
1: Mm-hmm. Yeah, that's a big bombshell.
0: It is.
1: Yeah.
0: It is. Let's go to Jennifer, LA. You have a prenup. Tell us about it.
2: I do. Well, it was hard to ask for at the beginning, and it was me who wanted one, because I came into the marriage with a lot more assets than he did. So I just wanted to make sure I protected what I had.
0: Okay, and when you approached your love with this prenup, how did that person take it?
2: He knew I was going to ask for one, and he was okay with that.
0: Okay, so he kind of, how did he know? Did you talk about it while you were dating, or?
2: Yes, I had worked very hard to get to where I was, and I wanted to protect my assets for my kids.
0: Okay. All right. So is he still in your life?
2: He is.
0: Yeah.
2: So I think it depends on the situation.
0: Yeah. Mm-hmm.
2: I understand how it's very scary for someone to ask for one, because you are saying, hey, when we get divorced, this is how it's going to go.
1: Exactly.
0: Yeah, so right.
2: I understand that it's rough. So.
1: Yeah.
0: Do you feel you might divorce this person eventually?
2: Possibly. You never know what's going to happen.
0: You never know. So. Okay. All right. So you're a realist. You're like, hey, look, the statistics say it might not happen again. You know, it might not last.
2: Correct. I just didn't want to lose what I already had. So.
0: Okay.
1: Whoa. Okay.
0: All right, Jennifer.
1: Thank you for your honesty.
2: Yeah. Have a great day.
0: You're welcome.
2: I enjoy your show.
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0: 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Ryan, I don't know who's more obsessed with skincare, you or me.
1: Ellen, I'm just back from Europe. By the way, those pharmacies over there, I got so much La Roche-Posay.
0: So good. Well, you busted that one out. But yeah, we are obsessed with potions and lotions. And Megan Maroney, the country star, talks about perfect skin. She has the secret.
2: Getting loser men out of your life will clear up your skin, because about a year ago, my skin was like all broken out. And then I got rid of them, and then like, boom, clear skin, beautiful, glowing, shining. Get the stressful man out of your life.

Coming up next here on the Ellen K. Weekend Show, at this time, we always feature a feel-good. This feel-good comes from a toddler we found who is learning how to pronounce words. Mm-hmm. One of our favorite words, because it's something super yummy. It's your feel-good, and it's next.

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0: NPR, Coast 103.5. We're the LNK Weekend Show, and we end every show with a quote and a kiss, and we want to say happy birthday to you if you were celebrating today. Ben Affleck is having his birthday. He is a Leo, like my mama, Eileen. Mm-hmm. You want to hear other Leos, Ryan?
1: Yeah, let's do that.
0: All right, J-Lo, Mick Jagger, Jason Momoa, Martha Stewart, Barack Obama, Chris Hemsworth. You got Madonna, you got Halle Berry, Joe Jonas, Jennifer Lawrence, all Leos.
1: Whoa.
0: And a sign famous for confidence, creativity, and loving the spotlight. That's pretty good. It's all of them, right? And Ben Affleck is our quote of the day. We never show the quote and a kiss. Have a beautiful Saturday. Love you, Ryan Mano.
1: Love you, LNK.
0: It doesn't matter how you get knocked down in life, because that's going to happen. That's from Ben Affleck. There are no words of like, you know, it's okay, keep going.
1: It's not even about the getting back up. It's just, got it.
0: Kiss on three, kiss on me. 1, 2, 3.

Well, whether you are on the go this weekend or maybe decided to take it slow, we're so glad you're here with us. 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

The best mix of the 80s, 90s, and today on Coast 103.5. Hey there, it's Paul Kelly in for Kerry Steele today. I hope you're having a great weekend. What are you going to do? You're going to get outside? You're going to go inside? You're going to see a movie? Spider-Man is just making money hand over fist. $700 million domestically, and that's the fastest that any movie has made $700 million domestically. Whatever you're doing this weekend, thanks for having on Coast, letting us play those songs, keep you singing along and feeling good.

The best mix for your weekend on Coast 103.5. It's Paul Kelly in for Carrie Steele. How's it going this weekend? I know we didn't win the $1 billion Powerball earlier this week. Maybe you won $1.5 million. Did you happen to go down to San Diego in February, buy a ticket at Varso gas station near Escondido Boulevard? Any of this sound familiar? Somebody won $1.5 million. It hasn't been claimed. It's got to be claimed by this Thursday.

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Hey, it's Paul Kelly and for Carrie Steele. You know, I love vinyl. I'm excited about the double vinyl picture disc coming out for Toy Story 5. Here's Taylor Swift's contribution to that movie on Coast.

best mix of the 80s, 90s, and today for your weekend on Coast 103.5. It's Paul Kelly and for Carrie Steele. One of the things we love about Kelly Clarkson, she just keeps it real. The way she describes her wardrobe malfunction, you'll have to see it for yourself on her Instagram.

Singing along and feeling good this weekend with Coast 103.5. Hi, it's Paul Kelly in for Kerry Steele. What do you got going on this weekend? Weather's a little bit cooler. It's going to be great to get outside and enjoy it. The Los Feliz Art and Music Block Party going on starts at noon today.

Lionel Richie looking and sounding great last weekend. I saw some of your videos on Instagram when he came to the Intuit Dome last weekend. Appreciate you having us on today. 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

The best mix for your weekend on Coast 103.5. Hey there, it's Paul Kelly and for Carrie Steele. I hope you're having a great weekend. So if I say the word condo, what do you think of? For me, I have a picture in my mind. We used to live in a condo and it was small. A little one bedroom, not 17,000 square feet, which is apparently what Jeff Bezos is buying or having built in Beverly Hills. $200 million on this condo at Aman Residences, just off of Rodeo Drive. I wonder if he'll have one of those drones deliver his Amazon packages there.

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It's Paul Kelly and for Carrie Steele. The D23 Ultimate Fan Experience for Disney going on this weekend. I'm seeing on Instagram lots of surprises, lots of celebrities, and lots of big announcements, too. You going to that? You have to be a gold member, but you can purchase that for about $50.

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1: Thank you for having on Coast 103.5 this weekend. It's Paul Kelly in for Kerry Steele. Our Dodgers beating the Brewers last night. Got them again this afternoon. You can hear that action on our sister station, AM 570 LA Sports.

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8: From the KFI 24-hour newsroom, sunny, highs around 75 in Laguna Beach, highs in the upper 80s to 86 in Arcadia.
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8: 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A 21-year-old man has pleaded guilty to a post-breakup revenge killing that left four people dead in Lancaster. Police in Virginia are searching for multiple suspects after five people were shot at Virginia State University. A 7.7 magnitude earthquake has hit Indonesia's Flores region. 47 people have been confirmed dead so far.
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10: 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And Stater Brothers tortilla, 8-inch, 10-count Sonora style for only $1.90. 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

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Hi, it's Paul Kelly in for Kerry Steele. I hope you're having a great weekend. Maybe you're planning a date night this weekend, the 9LA Restaurant Week. Just kicking off. I love the way they've organized their website, too, because you can look by neighborhood, you can check out the cuisine, the price point,

0: Thanks for having on Coast 103.5 today, the last weekend of the OC Fair. Whether you're out there for the funnel cakes, the animals, or Colby Calais tonight, enjoy.
1: They say the holy water's watered down, and this town's lost its faith. Our colors will fade eventually, so if our time is running out, day after day, we'll make the mundane a masterpiece. Oh my, my, oh my, my love, I take one look at you, you're taking me out.

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The best mix of the 80s, 90s, and today on Coast 103.5. It's Paul Kelly and for Carrie Steele. It's a big day for Oral Hershiser earlier this week, getting that star on the Hollywood Walk of Fame. I remember when I was a kid back in the 80s collecting baseball cards. That was one of my favorites. Oral Hershiser, a Dodger, helping us win that 88 World Series. You

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Hey, thanks for having on Coast 103.5 today. It's Paul Kelly and for Carrie Steele. Now, if I were to say pinkies up and you know what that means, you probably already know that the group Cat's Eye is going to be at the Grove on August 17th, signing some memorabilia and having some fun. Yeah.

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Shout out to Cassie in Studio City. She just got done shopping at Trader Joe's, which, man, middle of the day on a Saturday. Girl, that is dedication. And now she is going home to relax the rest of the day. Yes. Everyone, enjoy Saturday. 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

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Well, I know a lot of schools started up within the last week, and this is technically your first weekend, so I hope you're enjoying it, even though it's a weird transition time. It is still summer, though. Thanks for having us on. It's Coast 103.5.

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Well, thanks for taking us with you this weekend. Shout out to Mark and his family on the 405 right now. They're doing a sunset hike in Malibu tonight. That sounds beautiful. 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

One more time. Did you know Miley Cyrus is now mom to a tortoise? She rescued him from a rescue, a nonprofit, Wags and Walks. His name is Teru, found in Palmdale. We were good.

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If you've never been to a fireworks show at the Hollywood Bowl, you're missing out. But good news, these guys are going to be there September 11th and 12th. 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